that I be standing on the verge, ready to flex. The batteries I use are called Duracell. They last for 3 weeks, so they do me well. Don't be going through no phases, my joint stays on. 24

0: 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Grabbing on my drum cause I'm an eager owl. Get paged by a G or a business pal. My shit is overflowing, it won't allow another page. So I'll just end this now.
1: Message sent. Thank you for calling.

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2: I feel like I've been trapped in this life that seemed so perfect to me at the beginning. But the further I go, the more I realize that this was only an illusion. This life that I wanted so bad has now turned into a prison where everything is about appearance, power, and domination. I thought I could handle it all, but